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2: 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F. Hoffman strikes out Cody Bellinger, and the Blue Jays have done it.
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3: 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It's knowledge that will serve them well as they graduate and pursue their future. 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
5: Good evening, West Central Saskatchewan. Let's take a look at what's coming up in your three-day forecast. It's looking cloudy across the region this evening, coming with a 30% chance of showers, before the skies become partly cloudy later on. Winds are coming in from the north around 20 kilometers, bringing lows of 8. Tomorrow should be starting off with a mix of sun and cloud, and we're seeing a 30% chance of showers tomorrow afternoon, with regional highs of 23. Becoming partly cloudy with that 30% chance of showers in the evening, clearing later in the evening with lows of 10. And Thursday currently shows a full day of sunshine and clear skies with highs of 26 and lows of 13. I'm Terrence Vosh with your West Central online weather.
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1: Guerrero with a fly ball to right. He's hit it well. 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
1: Got him! Jeff Hoffman strikes out Cody Bellinger, and the Blue Jays have done it.
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3: Good evening, West Central Saskatchewan. Let's take a look at what's coming up in your three-day forecast. It's looking cloudy across the region this evening, coming with a 30% chance of showers, before the skies become partly cloudy later on. Winds are coming in from the north around 20 kilometers, bringing lows of 8. Tomorrow should be starting off with a mix of sun and cloud, and we're seeing a 30% chance of showers tomorrow afternoon, with regional highs of 23. Becoming partly cloudy with that 30% chance of showers in the evening, clearing later in the evening with lows of 10. And Thursday currently shows a full day of sunshine and clear skies with highs of 26 and lows of 13. I'm Terrence Vosch with your West Central online weather.
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5: Good evening, West Central Saskatchewan. Let's take a look at what's coming up in your three-day forecast. It's looking cloudy across the region this evening, coming with a 30% chance of showers, before the skies become partly cloudy later on. Winds are coming in from the north around 20 kilometers, bringing lows of 8. Tomorrow should be starting off with a mix of sun and cloud, and we're seeing a 30% chance of showers tomorrow afternoon, with regional highs of 23. Becoming partly cloudy with that 30% chance of showers in the evening, clearing later in the evening with lows of 10. And Thursday currently shows a full day of sunshine and clear skies with highs of 26 and lows of 13. I'm Terrence Vosch with your West Central online weather.
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0: Blue Jays baseball is more than a game. It's Canada's team. And CJYM 1330 is here with every pitch, stolen base, and home run.
1: Guerrero with a fly ball to right. He's hit it well. It is gone.
0: Live Blue Jays baseball. We bring the game. You bring the hot dogs and peanuts.
1: Got him! Jeff Hoffman strikes out Cody Bellinger, and the Blue Jays have done it.
0: From the first pitch to the final out, your home for Toronto Blue Jays baseball is CJYM 1330.
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3: 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Today's high school grads have spent years being taught the same creative problem-solving skills and the rewards of consistent learning and persistent trying, skills that will serve them well in their future pursuits. Congratulations to the Kindersley class of 2026 from Hill Acme Machine, Dr. Lonnie Brooks, and a special congratulations to Carmen Gerwing, Talyan Trehorn, and Brooklyn Schimpf from The Crafted Hand.
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5: Good evening, West Central Saskatchewan. Let's take a look at what's coming up in your three-day forecast. It's looking cloudy across the region this evening, coming with a 30% chance of showers, before the skies become partly cloudy later on. Winds are coming in from the north around 20 kilometers, bringing lows of 8. Tomorrow should be starting off with a mix of sun and cloud, and we're seeing a 30% chance of showers tomorrow afternoon, with regional highs of 23. Becoming partly cloudy with that 30% chance of showers in the evening, clearing later in the evening with lows of 10. And Thursday currently shows a full day of sunshine and clear skies with highs of 26 and lows of 13. I'm Terrence Vosch with your West Central online weather.
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4: Good evening, West Central Saskatchewan. Let's take a look at what's coming up in your three-day forecast. It's looking cloudy across the region this evening, coming with a 30% chance of showers, before the skies become partly cloudy later on.

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8: Good evening, West Central Saskatchewan. Let's take a look at what's coming up in your three-day forecast. It's looking cloudy across the region this evening, coming with a 30% chance of showers, before the skies become partly cloudy later on. Winds are coming in from the north around 20 kilometers, bringing lows of 8. Tomorrow should be starting off with a mix of sun and cloud, and we're seeing a 30% chance of showers tomorrow afternoon, with regional highs of 23. Becoming partly cloudy with that 30% chance of showers in the evening, clearing later in the evening with lows of 10. And Thursday currently shows a full day of sunshine and clear skies with highs of 26 and lows of 13. I'm Terrence Vosch with Central Online Weather.
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1: The Esten Riverside Regional Park is hosting a Canada Day breakfast at the Tyner Hall on July 1st from 8:30 to 11. 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
4: Good morning, West Central Saskatchewan. Here's what's coming up in your three-day forecast. Today should be starting off with a mix of sun and cloud, and we're seeing a 30% chance of showers this afternoon, coming with regional highs of 23. Becoming partly cloudy while still seeing that 30% chance of showers this evening, clearing later on with lows of 10. Tomorrow currently shows a full day of sunshine and clear skies with highs of 26 and lows of 13. And Friday, starting off with clear skies with highs around 27, before becoming cloudy again in the evening with a 30% chance of showers and lows of 12. I'm Terrence Vosh with your West Central Online weather.
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0: 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I'm Terrence Vosh with your West Central Online weather.
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The fields are empty, abandoned 59 Chevy. Laying in

0: Freeway of Love. It's Aretha Franklin on Saskatchewan's best music. This is Rob Carney in the Morning, brought to you by JGL. Halfway through the week, which is always exciting, and we are featuring another woman as part of Her Voice, presented by CCAN. It spotlights women in our community making a difference. And there just are so many. And life experiences often shape the advice people carry forward and share with others. Beulah Ghosh says, learning from both challenges and everyday moments can help people grow stronger over time. She encourages others to stay open to those lessons as they come.
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0: 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Her Voice is presented by CCAN. We got plenty more music on the way, including Belinda Carlisle, Mad About You, and Trooper next.
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Trooper and two for the show. It's Saskatchewan's best music. Your morning show is brought to you by JGL. The Carlisle and District Lions Club is making a major impact locally. They gave back more than $85,000 this year through fundraising and community initiatives. Now, a large portion of their total comes from the club's annual auction, which continues to grow and attract strong support from right across Saskatchewan. Now, organizers say funding is especially important for local groups.

0: Another one bites the dust. It's Queen. It's Saskatchewan's best music. Your morning show. It's brought to you by JGL. My name's Jordan Rivers, and this is a great story. A longtime Latman bus driver is being recognized for over 40 years of service, having safely transported generations of students across the community. Michelle Walter is her name, and she drove for the Southeast Cornerstone School Division and was recently honored by Latman School as she heads into retirement over four decades. She built close relationships with families, and she says that connection is what made the job so meaningful.
1: Well, I've had parents, and now they're kids, so I mean, I've had two generations, right? So it's rewarding because I know these people personally, and they're like family to me. We visit, we talk, it's all good.
0: Right, and she says she'll miss the connections as she retires, but she's looking forward to spending more time with her family. You can read this story about this amazing career and the amazing Michelle Walters by clicking discoverestevan.com or Discover Weyburn.
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11: The unsettled weather pattern continues across West Central Saskatchewan today, although there will be some sunshine mixed in. All areas can expect a mix of sun and cloud today with a high of 23 degrees, a 30% chance of showers, also a possibility of afternoon thunderstorms, though any winds should remain fairly light throughout the day. Tonight, central and northern portions of the region will keep a slight chance of showers under mostly cloudy skies, with lows around 10 degrees, southern communities staying partly cloudy, with overnight temperatures expected closer to 12. Looking ahead to tomorrow, temperatures will climb into the upper 20s, highs near 27 expected across the region, along with the southeast breeze at 20 and another 30% chance of showers. Then by tomorrow night, skies should clear out, overnight lows expected to settle between 12 and 14 degrees. Get the latest forecast by downloading the West Central online app. I'm Cooper Douglas.
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0: After 7 o'clock on Saskatchewan's Best Music, it's Lionel Richie's All Night Long. I'm Jordan Rivers, and the Swift Current Motocross Association sent a trio of riders to Moose Jaw over the weekend for round 3 of the Saskatchewan Motor Association's 2026 tour. Sawyer Ruff secured 3rd place overall in the 65cc category for ages 7 to 9. Now, in the 50cc category for ages 4 to 6, Brett Ruff brought home 5th overall. Now, local motocross competitors will race in Yorkton July 19th. You can find more on this story at swiftcurrentonline.com.
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0: Chilliwack and California Girl. It's Saskatchewan's best music. Your morning show is brought to you by JGL. The 23rd annual Show and Shine Car Show filling the streets of downtown Weyburn is happening Saturday. Soo Line Cruiser President Jared Stroder says they've had 263 cars register in all. That's awesome.
1: Just wanted to say thank you very much to basically the city of Weyburn, like the people, the city, people that worked for the city. Downtown area looked amazing. It was very beautiful. Everyone is raving about how this was one of the best car shows they've ever been to. And a lot of that has to do with the people of Weyburn.
0: You can see the photos from the event at Discover Weyburn. Now, once tallied, all proceeds from this year's event will be presented to Special Olympics Weyburn.
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7: A few more showers remain possible across West Central Saskatchewan as we move through the middle of the week. For Kindersley and the Central region, expect a mix of sun and cloud with a high of 23. There's a 30% chance of showers this afternoon, along with the risk of isolated thunderstorms, winds remaining fairly light, if anything. Unity and northern areas are looking at much of the same forecast, that high of 23 and a 30% chance of rain, the same conditions extending south through Leader and surrounding areas. Tonight, central and northern areas will hold on to cloud cover and a slight chance of showers with lows near 10 degrees. Then further south, skies will be partly cloudy with temperatures dipping to around 12. Tomorrow,

0: Billy Joel, and we didn't start the fire. This is Saskatchewan's best music. I'm Jordan Rivers in for Rob Carney, who's back with you in a couple of weeks. The morning show is brought to you by JGL. Swift Current City Council made the decision to move ahead with two proposed cell towers after issuing letters of concurrence during Monday night's meeting, including a Southside SaskTel proposal that drew strong public opposition. City Development Officer Kathy Dand tells council the city's role is limited under the federal regulations through Innovation, Science, and Economic Development Canada, and that SaskTel met the appropriate requirements.
1: SaskTel has provided the city with details of the correspondence between all respondents and the consultant, which has been summarized in the cover email of Attachment B. The city is satisfied that SaskTel has completed the ISCD consultation requirements to engage the public and address their reasonable and relevant concerns, and has no other issues with the location of the proposed 35-meter cell tower.
0: Now, this decision does come despite an unofficial petition with 468 signatures from residents near the proposed tower location. There is a lot to this story, and you can read it all right now at swiftcurrentonline.com.
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15: The unsettled weather pattern continues across West Central Saskatchewan today, although there will be some sunshine mixed in. All areas can expect a mix of sun and cloud today with a high of 23 degrees, a 30% chance of showers, also a possibility of afternoon thunderstorms, though any winds should remain fairly light throughout the day. Tonight, central and northern portions of the region will keep a slight chance of showers under mostly cloudy skies, with lows around 10 degrees, southern communities staying partly cloudy, with overnight temperatures expected closer to 12. Looking ahead to tomorrow, temperatures will climb into the upper 20s, highs near 27 expected across the region, along with the southeast breeze at 20 and another 30% chance of showers. Then by tomorrow night, skies should clear out, overnight lows expected to settle between 12 and 14 degrees. Get the latest forecast by downloading the West Central Online app. I'm Cooper Douglas.
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0: Pilot, it's Ian Thomas on Saskatchewan's Best Music. I'm Jordan Rivers, and wildlife experts are urging Saskatchewan residents to leave active nests alone, even if they're built in inconvenient locations. Bonnie Dell is with the Wildlife Rescue Association of Saskatchewan and says most birds in the province are federally protected migratory species.
1: You cannot tamper with or move the nest of a wild migratory bird if there are eggs present.
0: Dell says most nests are only occupied for a few weeks while eggs hatch and young birds develop. She encourages you to contact a wildlife expert before attempting to remove a nest if it's in a problem area.
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12: A few more showers remain possible across West.

0: That's a good one. Tom Petty and Running Down a Dream. We are Saskatchewan's best music. I'm Jordan Rivers. Thanks for having us on. Now, Telemiracle may have just happened, or at least it feels like it just happened. They are searching for participants for next year's telethon, and they're looking for everything, whether you're a singer, a dancer, a magician, a ventriloquist, or anything in between. Telemiracle wants to see what you have to offer. Auditions for the 2027 telethon, as mentioned, are underway. Here's the cool thing. Producer Kyle Burgess says there are no age limits.
1: We are looking for talent that shows off the entire geographical area of the province. We try to make a great balance to make sure everyone's included. We have age ranges. Last year, we had Brock Andrews bring his daughters out, all ranging all the way up to senior citizens who are showing off the craft that they've been practicing their entire lifetime.
0: Auditions close September 30th, with successful applicants being notified in October. This sounds like something you want to do. I encourage you to head over to West Central Online and you can read our story there and get more details.
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12: The unsettled weather pattern continues across West Central Saskatchewan today, although there will be some sunshine mixed in. All areas can expect a mix of sun and cloud today with a high of 23 degrees, a 30% chance of showers, also a possibility of afternoon thunderstorms, though any winds should remain fairly light throughout the day. Tonight, central and northern portions of the region will keep a slight chance of showers under mostly cloudy skies, with lows around 10 degrees, southern communities staying partly cloudy, with overnight temperatures expected closer to 12. Looking ahead to tomorrow, temperatures will climb into the upper 20s, highs near 27 expected across the region, along with the southeast breeze at 20 and another 30% chance of showers. Then by tomorrow night, skies should clear out, overnight lows expected to settle between 12 and 14 degrees. Get the latest forecast by downloading the West Central Online app. I'm Cooper Douglas.
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0: Prism, it's Virginia on Saskatchewan's Best Music. I'm Jordan Rivers in the seat for Rob Carney this week. Your morning show brought to you by JGL. Now, Tourism Saskatchewan is accepting submissions for their 2026 Explore Saskatchewan Photo Contest. Vice President of Marketing with Tourism Saskatchewan, Amy McInnes.
1: We run an annual Explore Sask Photo Contest, which just opened up on Monday. And the deadline for entries is September 15th. So folks have the whole summer to kind of capture experiences and landscapes and all those wonderful Saskatchewan scenery from their travels this summer.
0: 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One of the photo category winners will also receive an additional $500 grand prize. 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
3: 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They'll be bringing the music and taste of the Philippines to Kindersley on July 4th and 5th. After the parade, the festivities will take place at the Norman Ritchie Center. That's the Kindersley Filipino Music and Food Street Festival on July 4th and 5th. 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
0: Here's Brian Adams. It's Run to You on Saskatchewan's Best Music. 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

0: Jays baseball is more than a game. 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
1: Guerrero with a fly ball to right. He's hit it well. It is gone.
0: Live Blue Jays baseball. We bring the game. You bring the hot dogs and peanuts.
1: Got him! Jeff Hoffman strikes out Cody Bellinger, and the Blue Jays have done it.
0: From the first pitch to the final out, your home for Toronto Blue Jays baseball is CJYM 1330.
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3: Good evening, neighbor. I'll see you down at Skyline Convenience. It's movie night out here on the farm, but the missus says there's no popcorn, so I'm scooting.

0: the Skyline Convenience to pick up some treats. She wants some Dr. Pepper and licorice whips. The kids want pizza and potato chips. Me, I gotta have some chocolate, so I pick up a Snickers, because it's my fave. Skyline Convenience has the snacks you crave for movie night, game night, and poker games. And always a great cup of coffee. Skyline Convenience in Looseland.
1: It wasn't that long ago that any education beyond 8th or 9th grade was considered advanced learning. 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
4: A few more showers remain possible across West Central Saskatchewan as we move through the middle of the week. For Kindersley and the Central region, expect a mix of sun and cloud with a high of 23. There's a 30% chance of showers this afternoon, along with the risk of isolated thunderstorms, winds remaining fairly light, if anything. Unity and northern areas are looking at much of the same forecast, that high of 23 and a 30% chance of rain, the same conditions extending south through Leader and surrounding areas. Tonight, central and northern areas will hold on to cloud cover and a slight chance of showers with lows near 10 degrees. Then further south, skies will be partly cloudy with temperatures dipping to around 12. Tomorrow then brings warmer weather, highs climbing up to 27 degrees across the region, but there's still a 30% chance of showers and a southeast wind blowing around 20 that'll develop through the day. Skies are expected to clear Thursday night, overnight lows ranging from 12 to 14 degrees. 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I'm Cooper Douglas.
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11: Now, your West Central Online weather.
12: The unsettled weather pattern continues across west central Saskatchewan today, although there will be some sunshine mixed in. All areas can expect a mix of sun and cloud today with a high of 23 degrees, a 30% chance of showers, also a possibility of afternoon thunderstorms, though any winds should remain fairly light throughout the day. Tonight, central and northern portions of the region will keep a slight chance of showers under mostly cloudy skies, with lows around 10 degrees, southern communities staying partly cloudy, with overnight temperatures expected closer to 12. Looking ahead to tomorrow, temperatures will climb into the upper 20s, highs near 27 expected across the region, along with the southeast breeze at 20 and another 30% chance of showers. Then by tomorrow night, skies should clear out, overnight lows expected to settle between 12 and 14 degrees. Get the latest forecast by downloading the West Central Online app. I'm Cooper Douglas.
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0: Blue Jays baseball is more than a game. It's Canada's team. And CJYM 1330 is here with every pitch, stolen base, and home run.
1: Guerrero with a fly ball to right. He's hit it well. It is gone.
0: Live Blue Jays baseball. We bring the game. You bring the hot dogs and peanuts.
1: Got him! Jeff Hoffman strikes out Cody Bellinger, and the Blue Jays have done it.
0: From the first pitch to the final out, your home for Toronto Blue Jays baseball is CJYM 1330.
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9: A few more showers remain possible across West Central Saskatchewan as we move through the middle of the week. For Kindersley and the Central region, expect a mix of sun and cloud with a high of 23. There's a 30% chance of showers this afternoon, along with the risk of isolated thunderstorms, winds remaining fairly light, if anything. Unity and northern areas are looking at much of the same forecast, that high of 23 and a 30% chance of rain, the same conditions extending south through Leader and surrounding areas. Tonight, central and northern areas will hold on to cloud cover and a slight chance of showers with lows near 10 degrees. Then further south, skies will be partly cloudy with temperatures dipping to around 12. Tomorrow then brings warmer weather, highs climbing up to 27 degrees across the region, but there's still a 30% chance of showers and a southeast wind blowing around 20 that'll develop through the day. Skies are expected to clear Thursday night, overnight lows ranging from 12 to 14 degrees. 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I'm Cooper Douglas.
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9: The unsettled weather pattern continues across West Central Saskatchewan today, although there will be some sunshine mixed in. All areas can expect a mix of sun and cloud today with a high of 23 degrees, a 30% chance of showers, also a possibility of afternoon thunderstorms, though any winds should remain fairly light throughout the day. Tonight, central and northern portions of the region will keep a slight chance of showers under mostly cloudy skies with lows around 10 degrees, southern communities staying partly cloudy with overnight temperatures expected closer to 12. Looking ahead to tomorrow, temperatures will climb into the upper 20s, highs near 27 expected across the region, along with the southeast breeze at 20 and another 30% chance of showers. Then by tomorrow night, skies should clear out, overnight lows expected to settle between 12 and 14 degrees. Get the latest forecast by downloading the West Central online app. I'm Cooper Douglas.
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0: feeding cows at 262 to 265, and it isn't hard to get them there either. Very, very active. We've had some breed back young cows, and they're cows. They're not heiferettes. As high as $3 per pound. If you don't count those heiferettes into the cow market today, the cow market still averages $2.59 for everything that's in there, and that's right down to the dollar a pound that are a little bit of schwack and shipwrecks. Into the bull market, boy, we've got some really stout power bulls today. Must have flunked their semen test. They've sold as high as 3.25 per pound. A lot of those rock star bulls are 312 and up. Straight through, they bulls average 282.70, and that's right down to the rougher bulls at $1.80. On to the breed back heiferettes today, certainly that's a rocking division as well. 410 to 435 is buying some of these 950, 1050 weight heifers that lost their first calf. A lot of them are going back if they're the really typey ones to breed, and feeder market on there as well. Very, very, very aggressive. Boy, we're going to see you this week at the fair. It's Frontier Days in Swift Current. Look forward to that. Of course, we'll see you at the rodeo. That's Thursday, Friday, and Saturday, as well as the 4-H calf show. Everything there at Frontier Days. That's the way it is in cattle country. Heartland Swift Current.
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1: 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And then the big one, I think, besides that, is grow in your own character and your own boundaries. 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
6: Good afternoon, West Central Saskatchewan. Here's what's coming up in your three-day forecast. We're starting this afternoon off sunny, though it's looking to become a mix of sun and cloud as the afternoon goes on, bringing a 30% chance of showers with it, with highs of 23. Staying partly cloudy this evening while we continue to see that 30% chance of showers, but the region should be clearing later this evening with lows of 10. Tomorrow's looking similar, with the day starting off with sunshine before becoming a mix of sun and cloud in the afternoon, with a 30% chance of showers. Winds are looking to sit around 20 kilometers tomorrow, coming with highs of 27. Staying clear tomorrow evening with lows of 12. Friday, we should see clear skies and sunshine during the day with highs around 28, with increasing cloudiness across the region Friday evening. Our southern regions expecting periods of rain, coming with regional lows of 13. I'm Terrence Vosh with your West Central Online weather.
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9: Good afternoon, West Central Saskatchewan. Here's what's coming up in your three-day forecast. We're starting this afternoon off sunny, though it's looking to become a mix of sun and cloud as the afternoon goes on, bringing a 30% chance of showers with it, with highs of 23. Staying partly cloudy this evening while we continue to see that 30% chance of showers, but the region should be clearing later this evening with lows of 10. Tomorrow's looking similar, with the day starting off with sunshine before becoming a mix of sun and cloud in the afternoon, with a 30% chance of showers. Winds are looking to sit around 20 kilometers tomorrow, coming with highs of 27. Staying clear tomorrow evening with lows of 12. Friday, we should see clear skies and sunshine during the day with highs around 28, with increasing cloudiness across the region Friday evening. Our southern regions expecting periods of rain, coming with regional lows of 13. I'm Terrence Vosh with your West Central Online weather.
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0: Jays baseball is more than a game. It's Canada's team. And CJYM 1330 is here with every pitch, stolen base, and home run.
1: Guerrero with a fly ball to right. He's hit it well. It is gone.
0: 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We bring the game. You bring the hot dogs and peanuts.
1: Got him! Jeff Hoffman strikes out Cody Bellinger, and the Blue Jays have done it.
0: From the first pitch to the final out, your home for Toronto Blue Jays baseball is CJYM 1330.
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16: Good afternoon, West Central Saskatchewan. Here's what's coming up in your three-day forecast. We're starting this afternoon off sunny, though it's looking to become a mix of sun and cloud as the afternoon goes on, bringing a 30% chance of showers with it.

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8: Good afternoon, West Central Saskatchewan. Here's what's coming up in your three-day forecast. We're starting this afternoon off sunny, though it's looking to become a mix of sun and cloud as the afternoon goes on, bringing a 30% chance of showers with it, with highs of 23. Staying partly cloudy this evening while we continue to see that 30% chance of showers, but the region should be clearing later this evening with lows of 10. Tomorrow's looking similar, with the day starting off with sunshine before becoming a mix of sun and cloud in the afternoon, with a 30% chance of showers. Winds are looking to sit around 20 kilometers tomorrow, coming with highs of 27. Staying clear tomorrow evening with lows of 12. Friday, we should see clear skies and sunshine during the day with highs around 28. With increasing cloudiness across the region Friday evening, our southern regions expecting periods of rain, coming with regional lows of 13. I'm Terrence Vosh with your West Central online weather.
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1: The Civil Community Club presents the Civil Quilt Show. It's happening June 25th and 26th at the Civil Community Hall. There will be everything from pillows, wall hangs, quilts, and other homemade items. There will be yummy food available, and admission is just $15 a day. All the proceeds from the event will be going to support community projects in the area. That's the Civil Quilt Show, June 25th and 26th at the Civil Community Hall. And if you have an event or a fundraiser to share for your community, you can post it for free on the West Central Online Events page.
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0: And we'll take you back to 1993 with a great memory from Meatloaf off of Bat Out of Hell 2. I'd Do Anything for Love after these.
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17: Good afternoon, West Central Saskatchewan. Here's what's coming up in your three-day forecast. We're starting this afternoon off sunny, though it's looking to become a mix of sun and cloud as the afternoon goes on, bringing a 30% chance of showers with it, with highs of 23. Staying partly cloudy this evening while we continue to see that 30% chance of showers, but the region should be clearing later this evening with lows of 10. Tomorrow's looking similar, with the day starting off with sunshine before becoming a mix of sun and cloud in the afternoon, with a 30% chance of showers. Winds are looking to sit around 20 kilometers tomorrow, coming with highs of 27. Staying clear tomorrow evening with lows of 12. Friday, we should see clear skies and sunshine during the day with highs around 28. With increasing cloudiness across the region Friday evening, our southern regions expecting periods of rain, coming with regional lows of 13. I'm Terrence Vosh with your West Central online weather.
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0: It's April Wine, Saskatchewan's best music, the greatest hits of all time. I'm Barry Weiss. Hey, day number one of Frontier Days in Swift Current today. If you're listening on network station CKSW, we hope you're having fun there. It's always a big event down in the Southwest. The weather forecast for Frontier Days coming up for you. And if you're tuned in Estevan or Weyburn or Moose Jaw, Rosetown or Kindersley, wherever you are in the province, we've got your forecast on the way too. And more great memories with the Stampeders after these.
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12: Good afternoon, West Central Saskatchewan. Here's what's coming up in your three-day forecast. We're starting this afternoon off sunny, though it's looking to become a mix of sun and cloud as the afternoon goes on, bringing a 30% chance of showers with it, with highs of 23. Staying partly cloudy this evening while we continue to see that 30% chance of showers, but the region should be clearing later this evening with lows of 10. Tomorrow's looking similar, with the day starting off with sunshine before becoming a mix of sun and cloud in the afternoon, with a 30% chance of showers. Winds are looking to sit around 20 kilometers tomorrow, coming with highs of 27. Staying clear tomorrow evening with lows of 12. Friday, we should see clear skies and sunshine during the day with highs around 28, with increasing cloudiness across the region Friday evening. Our southern regions expecting periods of rain, coming with regional lows of 13. I'm Terrence Vosh with your West Central Online weather.
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0: Your music, your memories, and Bob Seger's Fire Lake. How's she going? I'm Barry Weiss. The Saskatchewan Rough Riders held a closed practice today, working on some plays. They have a walkthrough tomorrow, and then it's game day, week three of the CFL season, with the Riders taking on the Toronto Argonauts Friday night at Mosaic in Regina. 7 o'clock is game time. The tailgate parties, by the way, on Friday start at 2 in the parking lot. And they're sanctioned this year, so you're not breaking any rules by being out there if you've got a tailgate party pass. If you can swing an invite to one of those, they look like a lot of fun. More great memories on the way as Saskatchewan's best music continues with one of the first songs to feature the Moog synthesizer. Manfred Mann's Blinded by the Light on the way, Cyndi Lauper as well, and the weather forecast for the back end of the week and the start of the weekend after these.
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7: 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So, 19th hole.
6: How about we skip it and just hit the sauna?
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0: Saskatchewan's best music. That is Pat Benatar. The Band and the Pretenders coming up as the memories continue. I'm Barry Weiss. Yesterday was one of those days for the Toronto Blue Jays where they had the game in their hand and they let it slip away. They led by two in the bottom of the ninth. Houston scored to tie the game and then went on to win in extra innings. So, yeah, it happened again. The Jays try again tonight, one game below 500. We'll see if we can get back to that mark this evening as they wrap up their series with Houston. And you'll find the game right here on a pair of our network stations. We are proud to be Saskatchewan's radio voice of the Toronto Blue Jays. 5 o'clock, first pitch on AM 1190 in Weyburn, covering the southeast. And in West Central Saskatchewan, 1330, 1210, Rosetown and Kindersley, CJYM and CFYM.
1: Blue Jays baseball is more than a game. It's Canada's team. And CJYM 1330 is here with every pitch, stolen base, and home run.
2: Guerrero with a fly ball to right. He's hit it well. It is gone.
1: Live Blue Jays baseball. We bring the game. You bring the hot dogs and peanuts.
2: Got him! And strikes out Cody Bellinger, and the Blue Jays have done it.
1: From the first pitch to the final out, your home for Toronto Blue Jays baseball is CJYM 1330.
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11: Good evening, West Central Saskatchewan. Here's what's coming up in your three-day forecast. We're looking to start this evening partly cloudy with a 30% chance of showers across the region, though the sky should be clearing up as the evening goes on, bringing lows of 10. Tomorrow should start off with sunshine before becoming a mix of sun and cloud in the afternoon, bringing a 30% chance of showers. Wind should be coming in from the southeast tomorrow up to 30 kilometers, and we're seeing highs of 25. The region looking partly cloudy tomorrow evening, continuing to see that 30% chance of showers. Winds are sitting around 20 kilometers tomorrow evening, coming with lows of 12. Friday's looking to start off with clear skies and sunshine across the region with highs of 27, becoming cloudy Friday evening with a 60% chance of showers in the south with lows of 13. I'm Terrence Vosh with your West Central online weather.
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1: The town of Kindersley, Kindersley Museum, and Better Together present a Canada Day celebration on July 1st. 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There will also be food trucks, carnival games, a foam pit, barrel trains, inflatables, face painting, live entertainment, obstacle courses, and so much more. And then end the evening off with fireworks at dusk around 9:45. That's at the Rotary Park in Kindersley on July 1st. And if you have an event or a fundraiser to share for your community, you can post it for free on the West Central Online Events page.
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